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And I know it's stupid to be mad about the boy. 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

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Deep down in the jungle, I start banging my first bongo. Every monkey like to be in my place instead of me, cause I'm the king of bongo, baby, I'm the king of bongo bong.

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Thank you to the fans. Thank you to my band. Thank you for everyone who was here and had something to do with this.

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0: 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You're listening to the voice of peace, broadcasting from somewhere in the Mediterranean. And right now, as the sun sets, the voice of peace will shut down its transmission for a period of 30 seconds in memory of all the victims of violence in this region and all over our planet. We hope that you will all join us in a moment of prayer.
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And I know it's stupid to be mad about the boy. 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
1: John Lennon once said a dream you dream alone is only a dream but a dream you dream together is reality we dream together and here we are on the biggest stage we can imagine Don't stop dreaming, no matter what people say.